0: years, we've been the local station that picks you up and makes you feel good. 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
3: Please be advised that Route 790 in Chance Harbor will be fully closed from Friday, June 26th to Monday, October 19th for the replacement of the Little Dipper Harbor Bridge. Traffic will be detoured via Wetmore Creek Road, Route 175, Mace's Bay Road, County Line Road, and Route 790. Local access will be maintained up to the work zone limits. However, no through traffic will be permitted across the bridge during the closure. Motorists are advised to plan ahead. A message from the Government of New Brunswick.
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1: Please be advised that Route 790 in Chance Harbor will be fully closed from Friday, June 26th to Monday, October 19th for the replacement of the Little Dipper Harbor Bridge. Traffic will be detoured via Wetmore Creek Road, Route 175, Mace's Bay Road, County Line Road, and Route 790. Local access will be maintained up to the work zone limits. However, no through traffic will be permitted across the bridge during the closure. Motorists are advised to plan ahead. A message from the Government of New Brunswick.
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0: 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And yesterday's favorites. Feel good music. 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
1: Good morning. Four people have been left homeless after flames tore through a multi-unit property just outside Fredericton Saturday evening. Fire crews responded to the Lincoln Road property around 6:30, brought the blaze under control within about an hour and a half. Officials with the Oromocto Fire Department say the four-unit building and an attached garage were heavily damaged. A pickup truck was destroyed, but nobody was injured, according to CBC. Assistant Deputy Chief Jerry Poirier says the fire investigation found no signs of criminal activity. The cause, though, remains unknown. New Brunswick's child and youth advocate says his office is investigating three more preventable child deaths. Kelly Lamrock revealed the news to a legislature committee, telling politicians the cases include a teen who was discharged from a group home right into homelessness and a six-year-old who died after ingesting drugs. The disclosure comes just weeks after Lamrock released a report on a 16-year-old known as Bobby who died of a drug overdose in a flophouse while supposed to be in the province's care. The Social Development Minister says her department is making improvements, but Lamrock says the system worked exactly as designed and the child was lost. The Snowbirds doing another series of flyovers today, continuing to spend more time in the Maritimes on their farewell tour. The Snowbirds were in the Moncton area yesterday for a performance, and they've been based in Summerside the past few days. On Saturday, they flew over the Hopewell Rocks, Greenwood, and Cape Split before heading to Summerside. This afternoon, they'll be flying from PEI over various parts of Nova Scotia. The fragile peace deal in the Middle East is fracturing. There were strikes and counterstrikes yesterday, with both sides blaming the other for breaking the ceasefire. Iran launched drone and missile attacks on Bahrain and Kuwait after U.S. airstrikes on military targets in Iran, which the Trump administration said was in retaliation for Iran launching a missile at a neutral oil tanker in the Strait of Hormuz. Iran insists it alone must govern the Strait of Hormuz, one of the main bones of contention between the two sides. Kuwait says its air defenses shot down the incoming missiles, but Bahrain says at least one hit an apartment building, killing at least one civilian. In sports, Canada's historic run at the World Cup continues. Stefan Oustakio scored in injury time to give Canada a 1-0 win over South Africa and a place in the round of 16. On the diamonds, Texas clipped the Blue Jays 3-2. Red Sox needed 10 innings to beat the Yankees 5-4. And in the CFL, Alouettes edged Ottawa 37-35. Now you're up to date. I'm Daryl Good.
2: Now for a look at your K100 weather. Sunshine this morning and into the early afternoon. Then we'll see a mix of sun and cloud with just a slight chance of a shower later in the day. We'll reach 24, but it'll be cooler along the coast at 18. With the humidity, it's going to feel like 27. Partly cloudy tonight. There's a chance of an early evening shower. Foggy in the overnight. We'll see a low of 12. Tomorrow, it's going to be mainly cloudy. Highs getting up to about 21, but it'll stay closer to 15 along the coast. Then cloudy with a high of 23 for Wednesday. 6:01, it's 10 in the city. That's the K100 3-day weather forecast. Good morning and welcome to Monday.
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4: Me not working hard. 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
1: Here we are, the 29th of June. It's Monday at that. Sunshine this morning. We'll see some sun into the early afternoon. Then we'll see a few clouds. It'll give us a mix of sun and cloud. Slight chance of a shower later today. We'll get up to about 24 on the mercury, but it will be cooler along the coast as usual. With the humidity, it's going to feel a little bit sticky, a little bit muggy, like 27. It was muggy last night too, wasn't it? It's 10 in the uptown right now. Our Monday morning motivational moment, lots of M's in there, says this: everything you've ever wanted is on the other side of fear. That's from George Adair, meaning that you know, just take that first step. That first step is always the hardest to take. Once you do that, you're past your fear, you're on to the good stuff. Hope that means something for you today. Got some fun stories on the way for you today. One of them being that looks like fellas are paying some big money for a dating boot camp on how to be more successful in their quest to find love. I'll tell you about that and what that all means. And I thought this was rather interesting. In the movie theaters, I saw in the box office roundup that Supergirl is back in movie theaters. And opened up this weekend. It didn't do all that great, but today I thought I'd ask you, if you could be a superhero and have a superpower, what superpower would you like to have? Dun, dun, dun, dun. That'll be on Facebook, Instagram, as well as our talk and text line. The number 658-5000. We've got our Hollywood Buzz coming up. I've got our Monday morning Mindbender all set and ready to go. That'll be posted for you, too. Of course, we've got our Vogue Optical Web Poll question, Hollywood Buzz, all kinds of stuff to get going on our Monday morning. So let's take that first step together, get past the fear. Here we go. It's Mornings with Dennis on K100. Hope your weekend was great. Let's make Monday even better. It's 6:13, 10 in the city right now. Good day.
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0: Well, here it is, the 29th of June. It is Monday. We'll get to the other side of the feeling bad because it's Monday things. But here's some reasons for you to celebrate today. Today is camera day. Question, when was the last time you actually used a real camera? You know, the one that wasn't actually part of your phone. I've got some good cameras. They're out of date now by today's technology. Nonetheless, they're still good. But it's probably been about a year since I've actually picked up an actual camera and taken any photos. How about you? Do you still use a real camera? Drop me a line. Let me know. I'd love to find out. 658-5000. Today's also Waffle Iron Day. I love me some waffles. Today, we're celebrating the unsung hero of breakfast. Well, not the waffle, but specifically the machine that makes the waffle. It's also a hug holiday. Everybody could use a good hug today, except for those people that really don't like hugs. So if you're going to offer a hug to someone today, make sure it's okay with them, first of all, because, well, you don't want a black eye. Today's also Mud Day. It's the one day where you're actually getting filthy is encouraged. Kids loves it. Parents, maybe not so much. Now let's take a little trip back in time for the 29th of June. Today's date back in 1958. This is actually very appropriate because, well, Canada just took over South Africa at FIFA, and now they've secured a spot in the 16 games for the playoffs. So, but today's date in 1958, 17-year-old soccer phenom Pele scored twice to lead Brazil to a 5-2 victory over Sweden, and that got the country's first ever FIFA World Cup title. Right on. Today's date, 1975, Steve Wozniak tested the very first prototype of the Apple computer at the beginning of the tech revolution. If that didn't happen in 1975, you wouldn't have that iPhone in your pocket or your AirPods or so many other things that are related to it. Bruce Springsteen was filming a video for Dancing in the Dark during a concert in Minnesota, and then he pulled an unknown lady out of the crowd, 19-year-old Courtney Cox. And Courtney Cox, and then she got up on stage and danced with him, and that was the start of her career. This is scary. Today's date, 1999, Michael Jackson suffered bruises and even a sprained ankle. Well, the set of a bridge on his show actually got lifted high up into the air, and then it collapsed with Michael still on it and dropped more than 50 feet during a show in Germany while performing the Earth Song. But here's the thing. Michael still finished the show. I just watched the video clip a little while ago. Pretty amazing. Today's date in 2001, Steven Spielberg's epic AI, artificial intelligence, it was a project originally developed by Stanley Kubrick, and it opened up in movie theaters. Today's date, 2001. Beyonce, oh yeah, let's hear what her lead single was. That's right. When she actually first came out as a solo artist in 2003, she kicked out her album Dangerously in Love with that lead single Crazy in Love, which was a duet with Jay-Z. Nelly had a big hit on today's date in 2002. That's right. You know all the words, don't you? Yeah, you do. And 2007, today's date, the very first Apple iPhone went on sale, changing the way we communicate. And 2012, let's see here. This was a big movie in the theaters for sure. 2012, it was Magic Mike. Too sexy for my shirt. Too sexy for my shirt. So sexy. And finally, today's date in 2020, Kim Kardashian. She got herself a pretty decent payday. A cool $200 million after selling part of her beauty company to Coty. Not bad at all. Sunshine this morning and into the early afternoon. Then we'll see a mix of sun and cloud. Slight chance of showers. We'll get up to about 24 on the mercury. It's going to feel like 27. In the uptown right now, it's 10 at 623.
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0: Jamie Fine with Elijah Woods, Ain't Easy, K100. St. John's Perfect Music Mix. Good Monday morning to you. 6:39, 10 in the city, sunshine in the uptown right now. Looking for some pretty decent temperatures. Going to be pretty decent. I just might have to get the motorcycle out today. Darn it, right? Okay, so Friday and all through the weekend, we were asking in our Vogue Optical web poll question, what is the best Canadian dessert? I don't have much of a sweet tooth, but I tell you what, if any of these are placed on a plate in front of me, they are going to disappear very quickly. In particular, for me, we've got a great list of them. Nanaimo bars, butter tarts, blueberry grunts, beaver tail sponge toffee, and date squares. The blueberry grunt and the date squares are probably going to go the first. Date squares, I grew up with them, so there's so much nostalgia attached with that. So for me, I would choose that as being the best Canadian dessert. But Sandra says blueberry grunt, and she also said date squares. Michelle said date squares and Nanaimo bars. Shelley says butter tarts with no raisins, please. Jamie says date squares, yummy. And she typed it out just like that. Tammy also says Nanaimo bars. And Shannon says none of the above. A great homemade sugar donut. Shannon, I need one of those homemade sugar donuts. Stat. 226 Union Street. That's where you can drop it off. The results of the vote, here it goes. Just over 5.5% said blueberry grunt. Sponge toffee got 5.5%. So did date squares. Now we're getting to larger numbers. Butter tarts, 11%. Beaver tails came out at 33%, but majority, just about 39%, said Nanaimo bars. That's awesome. And now I want dessert for breakfast. Is that okay? Is that all right? Okay, I'm going to take that as a yes. Now, today we're talking about the best or the most important Canadian invention. So, did you know that insulin was actually developed here in Canada? It was by Frederick Banton, Charles Best, and James Gollop back in 1922. The prosthetic hand was developed here. The foghorn by Robert Fallis back in 1854. Pablum, like the precursor to baby formula, was invented by Frederick Tisdale and Alan Brown in 1930. And telephone, of course, was invented by Alexander Graham Bell in Brantford, Ontario. So let's get a vote. I've got it posted on our Facebook, but I want you to go to our website as well so you can click on the link and cast your vote in our web poll question each day because it's brought to you by Vogue Optical. 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All right, did you know that guys are paying big money for a dating boot camp? And I'll tell you how much they're spending, and I'll tell you the results are maybe a little bit questionable, so are the tactics. I'll tell you about it in just a little less than 10 minutes right here on K100. Mornings with Dennis. Glad to be here with you at 6:43.
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Charlotte Cardin on K100. Coming up, guys are dropping thousands of dollars on a dating boot camp to find love. But wait till you hear the homework. We're talking about an exercise that involves staring at women for minutes at a time. Now, is this a confidence builder or a fast track to a restraining order? We'll break it down next after Bella Kay. It's I Love It, I Love It, I Love It on K100.

0: Brand new artist Bella Kay. Love it, love it, love it on K100, St. John's Perfect Music Mix. Good morning, 6:51 on our way to 7. It's going to be sunshiny this morning and into the early afternoon. We'll see a mix of sun and cloud. Just a slight chance of a shower today. Highs getting up to about 24. Of course, cooler along the coast. With the humidity, it's going to feel like 27. It's 10 in the city right now. Okay, let me ask you this. Are you single? Gentlemen, are you terrified of talking to women? Do you have thousands of dollars burning a hole in your pocket? Well, then welcome to the dating boot camp. Okay, no, I make it sound fake, but this is actually a real thing. So according to reports by a radio station in the States called WKYC, they say that guys are paying massive fees for a quick love program on you know, how to find love. But the training methods are a little bit... say questionable. What one exercise actually forces men to stare at women for several minutes at a time in an effort to build confidence. Now, would that build confidence or would it just creep somebody out? That's right. For just $3,000, we'll teach you how to accidentally get a restraining order. Side effects may include extreme awkwardness, heavy blinking, and being asked to leave the grocery store. So, yeah, $3,000. Apparently, they're thinking that you know, if you just stare into someone's eyes for an extended period of time, that exercises strength. Now it's just exercising creepiness. Just go out and talk to somebody. Do it the old-fashioned way. Put the phone down and you know, find yourself accidentally talking to someone, I don't know, in the produce department.
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0: Monday morning, Mindbender posted right now to Facebook. 11% of men say this is the most attractive feature on a woman. What would it be? 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
1: Good morning. Four people have been left homeless after flames tore through a multi-unit property just outside Fredericton Saturday evening. Fire crews responded to the Lincoln Road property around 6:30, brought the blaze under control within about an hour and a half. Officials with the Oromocto Fire Department say the four-unit building and an attached garage were heavily damaged. A pickup truck was destroyed, but nobody was injured, according to CBC. Assistant Deputy Chief Jerry Poirier says the fire investigation found no signs of criminal activity. The cause, though, remains unknown. New Brunswick's child and youth advocate says his office is investigating three more preventable child deaths. Kelly Lamrock revealed the news to a legislature committee, telling politicians the cases include a teen who was discharged from a group home right into homelessness and a six-year-old who died after ingesting drugs. The disclosure comes just weeks after Lamrock released a report on a 16-year-old known as Bobby who died of a drug overdose in a flophouse while supposed to be in the province's care. The Social Development Minister says her department is making improvements, but Lamrock says the system worked exactly as designed and the child was lost. The Snowbirds doing another series of flyovers today, continuing to spend more time in the Maritimes on their farewell tour. The Snowbirds were in the Moncton area yesterday for a performance, and they've been based in Summerside the past few days. On Saturday, they flew over the Hopewell Rocks, Greenwood, and Cape Split before heading to Summerside. This afternoon, they'll be flying from PEI over various parts of Nova Scotia. The fragile peace deal in the Middle East is fracturing. There were strikes and counterstrikes yesterday, with both sides blaming the other for breaking the ceasefire. Iran launched drone and missile attacks on Bahrain and Kuwait after U.S. airstrikes on military targets in Iran, which the Trump administration said was in retaliation for Iran launching a missile at a neutral oil tanker in the Strait of Hormuz. Iran insists it alone must govern the Strait of Hormuz, one of the main bones of contention between the two sides. Kuwait says its air defenses shot down the incoming missiles, but Bahrain says at least one hit an apartment building, killing at least one civilian. In sports, Canada's historic run at the World Cup continues. Stefan Eustachio scored in injury time to give Canada a 1-0 win over South Africa and a place in the round of 16. On the diamonds, Texas clipped the Blue Jays 3-2. Red Sox needed 10 innings to beat the Yankees 5-4. And in the CFL, Alouettes edged Ottawa 37-35. Now you're up to date. I'm Daryl Good.
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7: Now for a look at your K100 weather. Sunshine this morning and into the early afternoon. Then we'll see a mix of sun and cloud with just a slight chance of a shower later in the day. We'll reach 24, but it'll be cooler along the coast at 18. With the humidity, it's going to feel like 27. Partly cloudy tonight. There's a chance of an early evening shower. Foggy in the overnight. We'll see a low of 12. Tomorrow, it's going to be mainly cloudy. Highs getting up to about 21, but it'll stay closer to 15 along the coast. Then cloudy with a high of 23 for Wednesday. Sunshine and 13 in Uptown St. John. That's the K100 3-day weather forecast.
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0: I was just looking at our Facebook feed, and Celia, our cruiser driver, man, she was everywhere. I was actually on my way to St. Andrews on Saturday, and I happened to pass her on the highway. I was going towards St. Andrews. She was heading back to town. She was down there for the Snorkel's birthday party happening at the Huntsman Marine. She posted all kinds of great photos while she was down there. And then she was also at Bobby's Hospice on Friday, kicking things off with the barbecue and all kinds of great things. And let's see here. What else did she do? Yeah, she was down there for Snorkel. Then she also went to the Simons football field at East St. John at Simons High School for the Jason Zellward physical challenge that was put on. She posted a little video of that. Looked like a really great time. And, of course, it was a little bit, a little overcast, a little bit muddy and fun, but they had a great time. And the Compassion Grief Center, and they posted that they had a great day. And then she was also down to Laurinville for the Michelle James Memorial Bike Run that was underway. And then she was at the dog park. She's everywhere. So if you'd like Celia in the K100 Summer Cruiser come to your event, drop us a line, let us know. We'll have her show up, and she'll bring some swag. She'll bring the energy. She'll bring the fun, and she'll give you some cool merch to give away, some snacks and treats for you as well. Drop us a line. Head to our website. Go to K100.ca and go to the contact form. You can fill it out or give us a call. Give us a text, 658-5000. Looks like the City of St. John is looking for a home for the its vintage fire truck. The fire truck that you see around when it shows up for special occasions, the old-fashioned one, it's a 1956 LaFrance fire truck. So they're looking for a place to store it with of course, after the Station 8 in Milledgeville closed down and was sold last year, they need a place for it to stay. So if you happen to have all kinds of space in your driveway, or maybe you have a huge garage and you'd be interested in helping to store the vintage fire truck, give the folks at the St. John Fire Department a quick call and let them know. And that'll be doing your part. Maybe they'll let you actually go up on the top of the ladder, too, and maybe ring the bell. Wouldn't that be fun? I'd be a sucker for ringing the bell. Also, too, get your birthdays in, 658-5000. We're going to slice up the cake in just a couple of moments' time right here. It's 713-13 in Uptown St. John. Lots of sunshine. Not too bad for a Monday.
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0: Morning, Mindbender. I still don't have a correct answer for it yet. 11% of men say this is the most attractive feature on a woman. What could it be? Let us know. It's on Facebook right now. Zara Larsson, K100.

Okay, here's a little look at our morning mindbender. 11% of men say this is the most attractive feature on a woman. What is it? Lots of great responses so far. Norma says personality. Sally says her smile. Amanda says confidence. Absolutely, that's a good thing for sure. But in this case, is it the right answer? Well, unfortunately, it is not. Catherine says lips. Jane says smile. It is not smile. That is your first clue. It's not her smile. So I'll update that. And 11% of men say this is the most attractive feature on a woman. What could it be? Let us know in our morning mind bender. Right now, it's Madonna, Sabrina Carpenter. We've got birthdays coming up, too.

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1: Great track from Madonna, Sabrina Carpenter, Bring Your Love on K100, St. John's Perfect Music Mix. Celebrating birthdays today for the 29th of June. Here we go. Camila Mendez, best known as Veronica on Riverdale. She's already become one of the most recognizable young stars. She turns 32 today. Colin Jost, you might know him from Saturday Night Live's Weekend Update. He's pretty dry humor, which actually adds to the fun. He's also married to Scarlett Johansson. He turns 44 today. Nicole Scherzinger, the great singer, and she was lead singer for the Pussycat Dolls back in the day. They were all over the charts. She turns 48 today. DJ Shadow, producer, and he helped all kinds of aspiring hip hop artists, and great touch in the studio for sure. Turns 54 today. Okay, so I loved doing voices and imitating people, but one of the people that actually inspired me a long, long time ago, Mel Brooks. He's the mastermind. So many voices. If you think of Looney Tunes, pretty much all of the voices. Bugs Bunny, Yosemite Sam, they're all him. Also, behind Blazing Saddles, Young Frankenstein. He's celebrating birthday number 100 today. That's so amazing. Also, too, celebrating birthdays today, she's much younger. Nancy McCarthy, worked with her for a very, very long time at Xerox. Nancy, hope you have a wonderful day. Great musician in our area. Chad Monahan also celebrating a birthday today, as well as, let's see here, Clinton Stewart. Hope you have a great day today. And to all of you folks that are celebrating a birthday, we want to say... Happy birthday!

0: Sunshine today, and even into the afternoon, we'll see a mix of sun and cloud. There's a slight chance we might see a shower later today. We'll get up to about 24 on the mercury. Along the coast, of course, it's going to be cooler, temperature around 18. But in certain parts, it's going to feel like 27 with the humidity. Temperature in the uptown right now, beautiful, sunshiny, and 13.
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4: Good morning. A tornado has been confirmed near Petitcodiac after a fast-moving storm sent residents scrambling for safety Friday evening. The Northern Tornadoes Project says the storm produced a preliminary EF0 tornado with winds estimated between 105 and 135 kilometers an hour. One resident, Kim Bowe, says she was on her deck near the Pollitt River when a sudden silence turned into loud wind and a dark funnel-like cloud. She tells CBC she rushed inside as the storm hit and feared for her home and family. Just minor damage reported, though. Environment Canada says it's still reviewing the event and will investigate further. An 11-year-old boy from

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3: Good morning. A tornado has been confirmed near Petacodiac after a fast-moving storm sent residents scrambling for safety Friday evening. The Northern Tornadoes Project says the storm produced a preliminary EF0 tornado with winds estimated between 105 and 135 kilometers an hour. One resident, Kim Bowe, says she was on her deck near the Pollitt River when a sudden silence turned into loud wind and a dark funnel-like cloud. She tells CBC she rushed inside as the storm hit and feared for her home and family. Just minor damage reported, though. Environment Canada says it's still reviewing the event and will investigate further. An 11-year-old boy from Bucktush is about to live out a dream by taking part in a FIFA World Cup match. Theo LaBelle will travel to Toronto July 2nd to be an official match ball carrier, brings the game ball to the referee. Theo was born with complex congenital heart disease and has had three open-heart surgeries, according to CTV. His mother says he loves the game, always shows up, even when it's hard for him to keep up. Toronto holds special meaning for the family because that is where he's had his life-saving operations. Theo plans to speak to his favorite player, Croatian star Luka Modric. The search continues in BC for three people missing after a charter boat sank in Georgia Strait yesterday. Four people were rescued and taken to hospital, one in critical condition, the other stable. RCMP say the boat began taking on water near Roberts Bank, southwest of the Vancouver airport, just before noon, with a number of people in the water without personal flotation devices. A number of boats and aircraft quickly joined the search, pulling four people out of the strait. The cause is unknown and the investigation's continuing. In sports, Canada's advanced to the round of 16 at the World Cup thanks to Stefan Eustachio scoring in injury time to give Canada a 1-0 win over South Africa. In baseball, Blue Jays lost a 3-2 decision to the Rangers. Red Sox clipped the Yankees 5-4 in the 10th inning. And in the other football, Alouettes outscored the Red Blacks 37-35. Now you're up to date. I'm Daryl Good.
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6: Now for a look at your K100 weather. Sunshine this morning and into the early afternoon. Then we'll see a mix of sun and cloud with just a slight chance of a shower later in the day. We'll reach 24, but it'll be cooler along the coast at 18. With the humidity, it's going to feel like 27. Partly cloudy tonight. There's a chance of an early evening shower. Foggy in the overnight. We'll see a low of 12. Tomorrow, it's going to be mainly cloudy. Highs getting up to about 21, but it'll stay closer to 15 along the coast. Then cloudy with a high of 23 for Wednesday. 733, 13 in Uptown St. John. That's the K100 3-day weather forecast.
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1: Well, according to Page Six, Stevie Nicks and Tim McGraw are reportedly being lined up for the wedding for Travis and Taylor. Now, it's supposed to be happening at Madison Square Garden. Is it or is it not? Reports keep going back and forth. But the guest list is also rumored to include country star Kelsey Ballerini, Kenny Chesney, Ed Sheeran, Selena Gomez, Gigi Hadid, Bradley Cooper, Emma Stone, and so many more. And one insider says this event could be bigger than the Met Gala. Now, if the reports are true, those seats are not going to come cheap. In fact, it says that the wedding itself could carry a price tag of $10 million, with security alone costing about $750,000. Now, for comparison, Kim Kardashian and Kanye's wedding reportedly cost about $3.5 million. George and Amal Clooney, about $5 million. And Jeff Bezos and Lauren Sanchez spent about $50 million on theirs. So we'll watch and see what happens. It's supposed to happen anywhere from July 2nd to July the 3rd. We'll see for sure. Well, Britney Spears reportedly is hoping to expand her family. Reports are Britney's serious about having another child. She's hoping to conceive naturally, but she would consider surrogacy or adoption. And the sources that are reporting this question whether or not now is the right time for Britney to consider this. There's some concerns about her well-being. Britney hasn't commented publicly on these reports. There's your Hollywood Buzz. Next one's coming up in about an hour's time at 8:40 right here on K100. On the way for you next up, Bruno Mars, Risk It All, K100, 742, 13 Uptown.
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0: as I do. Preston Pablo on K100. Good morning. It is the 29th of June. It is 7:50. And, have you seen kids having a good time out doing summer things? Jan and I were actually just kind of sitting on our deck yesterday, just kind of watching and listening. And the kids in our neighborhood are tearing it up. They're having a ball. We're hearing kids in pools. We're seeing kids swimming. In fact, there's a lake nearby our house, and we happen to see these kids. They went in early in the morning. They started swimming, and around lunchtime, they're still swimming. They're having a great time, and I hope that the kids that you know and love are having a great summer as well. Yeah, we had a little bit of rain, but that's part of the fun. Go swimming on a rainy day. The water's actually warmer. Trust me. How do I know? Because I know. I've done it. All right. Earlier, I mentioned there was a dating boot camp that fellas are spending a lot of money on to try and find love in their quest. In fact, they're spending around $3,000. Now, I wasn't intending on talking about this, but this is another topic that came up. Men's Journal magazine just dropped their list of best and worst things that men can place on their dating profiles. Okay, so ladies, we're going to need a little bit of help on this one. They say that Netflix or gambling or golf on their dating profiles says it should never be listed. Instead, they say that guys should be listing things like volunteering and running. And be honest with me, if a guy says that he loves volunteering, do you actually think he's a saint, or do you assume he's just trying to get to your good graces? And is golf really a deal breaker? Drop me a line right now, 658-5000. And I want to know, are these hobbies a red flag, or is Men's Health Magazine totally wrong? Drop me a line. Let me know. I'd love to get your take on this, 658-5000. Sunshine this morning and into the early afternoon. We'll see a mix of sun and cloud. There is a chance of a shower later in the day. We'll get up to about 24 on the mercury, but it will be cooler along the coast with temps around 18. 13 in the city right now. Coming up just after 8 o'clock, I want to know, Supergirl is actually in the movie theater. It kind of flopped, but this is one of those characters that they keep trying to bring back. Whether or not it's actually going to be successful, I'm not sure. But I wanted to know on our social pages this morning, if you could have a superpower, what superpower would it be? Dun, dun, dun. I chose Music Man, maybe because that's my Achilles heel and my strength at the same time.
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Supergirl opened up in the movie theaters on the weekend, and I want to know this morning, if you could have a superpower, what superpower would you choose? We'll talk about it on Facebook, Instagram, talk and text line 658-5000. After Justin Bieber, this is Daisies on K100. Good morning. As turns out, there's lots of fog out in the valley, but sunshiny in the uptown, and even sunny out in Kingston as well. Drop me a line, let me know. What's weather like in your neck of the woods? Are you drowning in fog? I'll try and send some sunshine to you.

0: little bit of Justin Bieber there for you. That is Daisies on K100, St. John's Perfect Music Mix. Good morning. Oh, quickly, I've got our answer to our morning Mindbender question. It was posted earlier this morning, and we did finally get one winner. The question this morning was this. 11% of men say this is the most attractive feature on a woman. What is it? A lot of people said her smile. I definitely think the smile is a wonderful thing. Also, some people said sense of humor. John says eyes. Ray says intelligence and their eyes and their patience to put up with the man that they love. Ray, it sounds like you're confessing something there, but I'm glad for you. Clayton says intelligence. Lori also says a smile, but it was not a smile. It was from the waist up. And the answer was actually hair. And we did get one winner this morning, and it was Rhonda Benjamin. She guessed it. So, Rhonda, all the bragging rights are yours this morning. Congratulations to you. You are, in fact, the winner. Yay! Okay. I wonder if Rhonda actually has a superpower of knowing things like that. If she does, well, how timely, because we're talking about superpowers this morning. I'd love to be Batman. He was all about the gadgets. So I'm going to say right away, if I could have a superpower, I'd just want to be Batman because he looks cool and he gets to drive cool cars, cool motorcycles, even helicopters and all kinds of stuff like that. But I was just checking the stats this weekend. Of course, Toy Story was the big draw at the movie theater this weekend, opened up with $70 million. But Supergirl actually came in the number two spot, but it cost $186 million to produce it, but it only brought in $38 million. So is it going to do okay or is it not? I don't know. I checked out the actor who's playing the lead role. Her name is Millie Alcock. I don't recognize her name, and I'm not sure what other projects she's been in. But why am I talking about this? Well, because superhero franchises have always tried to expand and make more money and get you to buy into the brand even more. Like years ago, the Bionic Man came out with Colonel Steve Austin. And then they brought out the Bionic Woman. They even brought out the Bionic Dog, which was a complete flop, but still fun nonetheless. I remember it. I wanted to ask you this morning, if you could have a superpower, what would it be? Betty says, and I love this one from Betty, she says, the power of selective invisibility. I appear only from I disappear only from group photos, or I become invisible, but my clothes stay visible. She says I'd have way too much for this. A close second would be to be able to instantly untangle any necklaces or extension cords just by staring at them. Currently, my superpower is the ability to procrastinate with Olympic level skill, and I can tell you were procrastinating from whatever you had to do just by writing that response, and I appreciate your diligence, Betty. Thank you for that. Amber says, super speed to get everything done. John says, to fix the Harbor Bridge. Wouldn't that be awesome? Man, Troy says, for practical reasons, I'd choose teleportation, but it would also be hard not to to choose flying. And Beth says, to be invisible at will. Yeah, that's a great one, just like Betty says. Ron says, housing the homeless and feeding the hungry. Fantastic. I wish I could just have it done like that, too. V.E. says, V.E. Wilcox says, grant wishes like a genie. And Cheyenne says the power to instantly clean a room just by snapping the fingers. That would be an amazing superpower. If you could have a superpower, what exactly would it be? Let me know. Facebook, Instagram, our talking text line too. The number 658-5000. It's 8:15, 15 degrees in the uptown right now.
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0: Tyler Shaw, K100. Good morning. It's Monday, 8:23. Beautiful, sunshiny morning in the uptown. Here's hoping that the fog in the outer lying areas of the area burn off and give us some sunshine. Make sure you tune in on Wednesday. It's Canada Day. Well, right on. It's coming right up. So tune in Wednesday for classic albums top to bottom. We're going to be featuring Jagged Little Pill from Alanis. Fantastic album. So it's her third album. We're going to be celebrating that on Canada Day. You're going to hear the full album, song by song, start to finish, and it's going to be a good time for sure. And Jagged Little Pill was actually recorded during a time of a lot of personal struggles, if you will, for Alanis. And oddly enough, that's where the creative people come up with their best work, if you will. So the title of the album is taken from a line of the first verse of the song You Learn. And she got 9 Grammy Awards from that, 9 nominations. She won 5 of them. Got Album of the Year, making her the youngest artist to win that award at the time. The Best Rock Album, Female Rock Vocal Performance for You Oughta Know, The Best Rock Song, You Oughta Know, and so many more. It was certified 10 times platinum by the British Phonographic Industry, 17 times platinum by the Recording Industry of America, and double platinum by Music Canada. And so it's such a great album, lots of guest appearances by other famous musicians on it as well. It's been re-released twice, so that's going to say something of it as well. So tune in Wednesday. It's going to be Jagged Little Pill from Alanis, focused on right here on K100. And it's being brought to you by Canadian Tire, Rosse, East and West St. John. So look forward to that for sure. You know I'll be tuning in.
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0: Cup match, Theo LaBelle will travel to Toronto July 2nd to be an official match ball carrier. Brings the game ball to the referee. Theo was born with complex congenital heart disease and has had three open heart surgeries, according to CTV. His mother says he loves the game, always shows up, even when it's hard for him to keep up. Toronto holds special meaning for the family because that is where he's had his life-saving operations. Theo plans to speak to his favorite player, Croatian star Luka Modric. The search continues in BC for three people missing after a charter boat sank in Georgia Strait yesterday. Four people were rescued and taken to hospital, one in critical condition, the other stable. RCMP say the boat began taking on water near Roberts Bank, southwest of the Vancouver airport, just before noon, with a number of people in the water without personal flotation devices. A number of boats and aircraft quickly joined the search, pulling four people out of the strait. The cause is unknown and the investigation's continuing. In sports, Canada's advanced to the round of 16 at the World Cup thanks to Stefan Eustachio scoring in injury time to give Canada a 1-0 win over South Africa. In baseball, Blue Jays lost a 3-2 decision to the Rangers. Red Sox clipped the Yankees 5-4 in the 10th inning. And in the other football, Alouettes outscored the Red Blacks 37-35. Now you're up to date. I'm Daryl Good.
1: Now for a look at your K100 weather. Sunshine this morning and into the early afternoon. Then we'll see a mix of sun and cloud with just a slight chance of a shower later in the day. We'll reach 24, but it'll be cooler along the coast at 18. With the humidity, it's going to feel like 27. Partly cloudy tonight. There's a chance of an early evening shower. Foggy in the overnight. We'll see a low of 12. Tomorrow, it's going to be mainly cloudy. Highs getting up to about 21, but it'll stay closer to 15 along the coast. Then cloudy with a high of 23 for Wednesday.
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0: Sean Desmond, Jamie Fine, K100, St. Sean's Perfect Music Mix. Good morning. I want to say congrats again to our winner for the bragging rights of this morning's Mind Bender, which was Rhonda Benjamin. We are asking this morning, 11% of men say this is the most attractive feature on a woman. Lots of great guesses. Some folks said that it was going to be intelligence or confidence, sense of humor, legs, smile. Those were all great guesses, not the right answer. The correct answer was hair. Thank you for that. Appreciate your input this morning. Watch for another one tomorrow. Today in our Vogue Optical web poll question, we're talking about Canadian inventions that were actually very important, such as insulin. And going through the comments there this morning, lots of votes actually for insulin. Sue says that. Yvonne says without it, death is imminent. Christine says they're all important. Shauna said the phone. Let's see here as well. Candy says, I have something you'll never read in the great history books. She says, my great-grandfather invented the lobster trap, holler first. Interesting. I love that. Candy, send me some more information about that, okay? I'd love to read more about it. I've got lots of friends that are lobster fishermen, so, and I love lobster too, so please do send that along. Aline also says insulin, and Stephanie also says insulin this morning too. So make sure you get your vote in. Insulin was actually invented by Frederick Banting, Charles Best, and James Collop back in 1922, and I've got some friends and family members that have diabetes, so insulin definitely has been important. So love to get your input on that this morning. Head to our website. 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
0: Well, this is actually kind of nice. Meghan Markle is trying to make good with King Charles. She's reportedly planning a sweet PC offering, if you will. It's a jar of her own jam. So according to sources, Meghan feels that a homemade gift is more personal than something expensive or even flashy. I love homemade gifts, so I'm all behind this. She reportedly wants to show up with something that she created herself, and she's not expecting the king to be posting about it online. Sources say there's some royal reconciliation gestures that have happened before, but this might be the first one that actually comes with a product label. Some people think it's a thoughtful, charming move, and other people say, well, it's also a little bit of free advertising. Well, maybe so, but I think definitely she's behind the product, so I think she gets points for that. Overall, I think it shows that she is trying to make an effort, so hey, I will not fault her for that. Every family has a little bit of drama. Sometimes you're just going to find a way above it.
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0: John Fellner on K100, St. John's Perfect Music Mix. Hey, if you're making plans for your weekend, then make sure you've got this on tap for Sunday. New Brunswick's Got Talent is happening every Sunday, going on for the better part of the summer. It's going to be a great time. You're heading out to Flavors Ice Cream out in Grand Bay, where the Dairy Queen used to be. And so applicable, James Mullinger. So what's going to be happening is the talent from all across the province is coming together for an eight-week live competition in Grand Bay, Westfield. So if you're a singer, dancer, you've got a cool trick like magic or comedy, or you play a musical instrument, or you've got some other talent, this is your chance to shine on stage. So go check it out. I've got all the details on our webpage. Go to k100.ca, go to the events tab, and check it out. The grand prize, $5,000. And so it's happening every Sunday right up until August 9th, 7:30 till 9:30 p.m., right out at Flavors Ice Cream, beautiful spot overlooking the river right there, Sunday nights. All talents are welcome. Again, singers, dancers, comedians, bands, and all competing for a first place prize of $5,000. Go check it out. The contact information is on that listing so that you can get yourself entered for a chance to win. Beautiful sunshiny day in the uptown right now. We've got lots of sunshine here happening, although I am aware in the outerlying areas that there's some fog there as well. Today we will see a mix of sun and clouds, slight chance of a shower later today. We'll get up to about 24, but along the coast it'll be cooler, temperature around 18. Partly cloudy tonight, chance of an early evening shower, foggy in the overnight with a low of 12. Tomorrow mainly cloudy, fog patches along parts of the coast for the morning. Highs going to get up to about 21 along the coast, staying cooler around 15. And then cloudy with a high of 23 on the way for Wednesday in the uptown right now. I can feel it. It's 15, nice and mild. Hope your day is a good one. That's the K100 3-day weather forecast.
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Big one for the weekend and Daft Punk from a few years back. That's Starboy on K100, St. John's Perfect Music Mix. Taylor Swift on the way for you. Oh, we'll play her next because, well, it's the from the soundtrack of Toy Story 5, which had a huge opening this weekend, and it was the number one movie at the box office, bringing in tons of money, and of course, you know, you just love the franchise. Brought in over $70 million this weekend alone. Here's from the soundtrack, Taylor Swift, K100.

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0: K100 St. John's Perfect Music Mix. Hey, what do you plan on doing for Canada Day? Maybe you should be heading on down to Kingsbrae, because at the Cure Amphitheater, they've got Jimmy Rankin, who's going to be headlining. It's going to be such a great time. And so go check it out. And at the same time, while you're driving, noontime, we're going to be featuring Jagged Little Pill right here on K100. The whole album, start to finish, track by track, all the stories behind it, all the good stuff for you. So we got your Canada Day all wrapped up. I'm going to put up a post tomorrow, find out exactly what your plans are for Canada Day, how you're going to celebrate it. Maybe if you've got any good barbecue ideas or salad ideas, or you know I'm all about the food for sure. Drop me a line. Let me know. What are your plans for Canada Day? We'll have the post up for you tomorrow. But make your plans, head down to St. Andrews and go check out Jimmy Rankin. He's going to be on the main stage at the Cure Amphitheater. That is going to be a good, good time. And I know you feel the same way, too.
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1: That's Ed Sheeran on K100, Shape of You. Before that, Cameron Whitcomb. And on the way in just a moment's time, got Frank Walker. Also coming up in just a moment, I love fireworks. I truly do. I don't like the fact that my animals don't love them because, well, even during yesterday's thunderstorm, my kitty cats, they were running for cover. So animals don't like noises. But I've got a story for you about a guy in the States who loves fireworks an awful lot. In fact, it didn't play out so well for him. I'll give you a dumb fella story coming up in just a moment after Shaboozy Cowgirl K100.

0: That's Shaboozy with Cowgirl on K100. Good morning. It's Monday. We're almost through it, so you can relax a little bit and take care. Okay, so I got a story for you. Of course, Canada Day is coming up. We're probably going to have some great fireworks like we usually do. One of my neighbors loves to shoot them off as well. He does a very good job. Thank you, Mark. Of course, our friends in the States are going to be celebrating their July the 4th. And I've got a story for you. I think this came from last year, but there's a July the 4th fireworks show in Washington went from oohs and ahs to oh no, really quick. Here's what happened. There's a 700-pound stash of fireworks on Whidbey Island that accidentally turned into a big, big explosion. It destroyed two homes and sent debris flying into neighbors' yards. In fact, the neighbors say the blast was so powerful it shook houses, rattled windows, and just like a bomb went off, okay? So, the cause? Well, the authorities say that a man was smoking a cigarette near the fireworks stash. Yeah, that's basically the one place you don't want to go and light up. So, just a reminder, fireworks and cigarettes are a very, very bad combo, unless your goal is to recreate the world's most expected, unexpected fireworks finale.
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That's Serena Ryder, Stomp on K100, St. John's Perfect Music Mix. Maybe you, if you had a superpower such as being able to stomp out huge forest fires with your big feet, that would be a great one. So I don't know if maybe that's where Serena Ryder got the inspiration for that song. Nonetheless, great tune from her from a few years ago. Today on our social pages, we were talking about superpowers. Supergirl opened up in movie theaters this weekend. It cost her like $130 million to make it. They didn't even scratch the surface on that for ticket sales. So I wanted to find out, if you could have a superpower, what would it be? I thought I would want to be, Batman, because Batman's so cool. Other people said that the superpower they would like to have would be Brenda says the ability to read minds. That could be scary and funny at the same time. Gloria says to be able to heal diseases. Amber says super speed to be able to get everything done. You know what? There aren't enough hours in the day. So I would definitely agree with that. Betty had a great post, and reveals in her post that her current superpower is procrastination. She wrote a great long post, and I think that she was actually procrastinating when she wrote it. V.E. Wilcox says, grant wishes to people like a genie. That would be fantastic. C.A. Laurent says, fly anywhere and everywhere I want instead of driving. And along that line, my pal Troy says, for practical reasons, teleportation. But it would be so hard not to choose flying. What would you choose if you could choose a superpower? Let me know. So I'd love to hear from you this morning. Facebook, Instagram, talk and text line 2, the number 658-5000. Lots of sunshine this morning, and we'll see that into the afternoon as well. We'll have a mix of sun and cloud a little bit later on. There's a slight chance of a shower later in the day. Temperature's going to get up to about 24. It will be cooler along the coast. Temps around 18. But with the humidity, it's going to feel close to 27. Partly cloudy skies tonight. Chance of an early evening shower. Fog in the overnight. We'll see a low of 12. Tomorrow, it's going to be mainly cloudy. Fog patches along parts of the coast in the morning. Highs getting up to about 21. It'll stay cooler along the coast around 15. Then cloudy with a high of 23 on the way for Wednesday. In the uptown right now, beautiful 18 degrees as we're starting our day together. On the way for you next up, Jack Harlow. Then we've got Fever Dream from Alex Warren. That's going to take us to the 10 o'clock. You have a great day. See you back here tomorrow mornings with Dennis on K100.

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9: Sunny this morning, then a mix of sun and cloud, maybe showers this afternoon. Highs 18 at the coast, 24 inland with the humidex 27. Partly cloudy tonight, a chance of showers early this evening. Patchy fog late in the evening, low 12. Cloudy tomorrow, chance of showers or thunder showers in the afternoon. Highs 15 to 20.

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4: Mix of sun and cloud with a chance of showers this afternoon. A high today of 24, a cooler high of 18 along the coast. For tonight, partly cloudy with a chance of showers this evening, a low of 12 overnight. For Tuesday, mainly cloudy with a chance of showers in the afternoon, a high tomorrow of 21. And for Wednesday, cloudy with a chance of showers and a high of 23.
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1: 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Pause button. And rewind the tape a little. 5, 4, 3, 2, 1.
2: Yes! Back in the day, replay.

Back in the Day replay. Missy Elliott and Get Your Freak On. It's your Monday edition of Back in the Day replay. My name is Amanda Meisner. Moffitts and Janet Jackson coming up. Baby. It's the Backstreet Boys.

0: Back in the Day replay. It's Pink. And there you go. The Moffitts and Janet Jackson coming up as we look at entertainment history. 19 years ago today. You're probably holding one in your hand right now. Apple officially releases the iPhone. 26 years ago, the casket holding Lynyrd Skynyrd singer Ronnie Van Zant is stolen from a mausoleum in Jacksonville, Florida, then abandoned after the thieves are unable to open it. And also 26 years ago, Eminem's mom takes him to court, claiming defamation in a $10 million suit, taking exception to the line from My Name Is, "My mother smokes more dope than I do." And that's entertainment history.
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Back in the Day replay, it's Sky and Some Kind of Wonderful, and we were looking to the sky yesterday as the snowbirds were doing some flyovers over the Maritimes, and there's going to be more flyovers planned for today, and you can follow the Canadian snowbirds on their socials for updates. They're going to be in Halifax, Trenton, DeBert, Truro, even over Cape Breton today. Here's Evan and Jaron.

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0: Back in the Day Replay, Janet Jackson and Doesn't Really Matter. Canada Day is coming up on Wednesday, and we are celebrating with the classic albums top to bottom. Canadian edition, just after noon, we'll be featuring Jagged Little Pill by Alanis Morissette on Canada Day, starting at noon time. It's the third album from Alanis. You'll hear it song by song, start to finish. It's a classic albums top to bottom. With combined sales of over 33 million copies worldwide, Jagged Little Pill is one of the best-selling albums of all time. It received 9 Grammy nods, including Album of the Year, making her the youngest artist to win the award at the time. And the album has been re-released twice. October 30th of 2015, there was a 2-disc deluxe edition and a 4-disc collector's edition commemorating its 20th anniversary. And June 26th of 2020 was the 25th deluxe edition. Jagged Little Pill, third studio album by Alanis Morissette. Canada Day starting at noon for classic albums top to bottom.
1: 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K100.
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5: Mix of sun and cloud with a chance of showers this afternoon. High today of 24, cooler high of 18 along the coast. For tonight, partly cloudy with a chance of showers this evening, a low of 12 overnight. For Tuesday, mainly cloudy with a chance of showers in the afternoon, a high tomorrow of 21. And for Wednesday, cloudy with a chance of showers and a high of 23.
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0: Back in the Day replay, that's the Moffitts and Misery. And a couple of us were hanging out over the weekend talking about our first concerts. And I just remembered, because my mind sometimes gets a little hazy, I remembered my first concert that I've actually brought an artist on stage in my broadcasting career. And I believe it was the Moffitts, Acadia University in Wolfville, Nova Scotia. And to thousands of screaming fans. The energy there was just electric. It was a good time. It's Amanda. It's your Back in the Day replay. We'll be wrapping things up in just a few moments. Just wanted to pass along that Michael J. Fox has been promoted to the highest Canadian civilian honor for his Hollywood success and Parkinson's advocacy. So back in 2011, he received the Order of Canada for acting and raising money for Parkinson's. And he's been promoted to Companion of the Order of Canada. So that's been given to Fox, according to our Governor General, for a remarkable career, blending selective acting and powerful global advocacy and unflinching honesty about Parkinson's. She also pointed out that through his foundation, he drives transformative research and hope. Big congrats to Michael J. Fox.
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1: 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We're celebrating Alanis' third album on Canada Day.
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5: Mix of sun and cloud with a chance of showers this afternoon. A high today of 24, a cooler high of 18 along the coast. For tonight, partly cloudy with a chance of showers this evening, a low of 12 overnight. For Tuesday, mainly cloudy with a chance of showers in the afternoon, a high tomorrow of 21. And for Wednesday, cloudy with a chance of showers and a high of 23.
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1: Mix of sun and cloud with a chance of showers this afternoon. A high today of 24, a cooler high of 18 along the coast. For tonight, partly cloudy with a chance of showers this evening, a low of 12 overnight. For Tuesday, mainly cloudy with a chance of showers in the afternoon, a high tomorrow of 21. And for Wednesday, cloudy with a chance of showers and a high of 23.
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Gracie Abrams, That's So True, St. John's Perfect Music Mix is on K100 FM. Good afternoon on this Monday. I'm John Matthews. Here's Pineo and Loeb along with Jordan.

There's the latest big track from Harry Styles. It's American Girl, St. John's Perfect Music Mix, K100 FM on this very hot, very summery Monday afternoon. Treat you better. Here's Shawn Mendes. We're fueling your summer. $250 in free gas every week at K100. I

0: Alex Warren, it's Fever Dream, St. John's, Perfect Music Mix on K100 FM, six in a row. Shawn Mendes with Treat You Better, American Girls, some Harry Styles. Also, Penny on Loeb along with Jordan and Spin, That's So True, Gracie Abrams and Pharrell Williams, and Happy. And a very happy day today weather-wise. We've got sunshine here in St. John, temperature around 25 degrees. Definitely a day to get outside and enjoy. Use your sunscreen. UV index today is high. Maybe you're at the beach spending a little time if you have the day off today. Thanks for bringing us along for the music. Into the evening tonight, we've got some clouds, maybe a little bit of shower activity tonight also, and cooling down to 12 degrees. Tomorrow, sun and cloud. Small chance of showers in the afternoon. May even include a thunder shower in that. We're going to cool off a bit tomorrow. Temperature around 21, 16 along the coast. For Wednesday, clouds, small chance of showers, and a high of up to 23 degrees if you're away from the water. And then Thursday and Friday, we are back into a mix of sun and cloud and very hot temperatures that could approach around 29 degrees.
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St. John's Perfect Music Mix is on K100 FM, about a half an hour to our next information update at 4. Here's Lady Gaga and Bruno Mars. This is Die With a Smile, K100.

0: 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There's Teddy Swims and Lose Control. Taylor Swift with Ready For It. Body from Loud Luxury and Brandon Burnett. Also Lady Gaga, Bruno Mars, Die With A Smile, Don't Stop The Music, Rihanna, and Bella Kay. And I love it, I love it, I love it. 20 away from 4 o'clock. Your next news and weather information update at 4. How you doing? I'm John Matthews. Hope you're having the best of Mondays. Hope your weekend was wonderful. And we continue to talk about all things Canadian, all things Canada with our Vogue Optical web poll on our website at k100.ca. Today we're talking about what you believe might be the most important Canadian invention. We've had many of them over the years, whether it be the telephone, Alexander Graham Bell, who we sort of claim is Canadian, even though he's originally from Scotland, pablum, the foghorn, prosthetic hand, or insulin. What would you say is the most important Canadian invention? Vote today at K100.ca. Dennis has your Vogue Optical web poll results here tomorrow morning.
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6: Partly cloudy tonight with a chance of showers this evening, a low of 12 overnight. For Tuesday, a mix of sun and cloud with a chance of showers and a risk of thunder showers, high tomorrow of 21. And for Wednesday, cloudy with a chance of showers and a high of 23.
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0: Madonna, Sabrina Carpenter, it's Bring Your Love on K100 St. John's. Perfect music mix. Before that, some Virginia to Vegas. And lights out, 10 away from updating news and weather at 4 o'clock today with our information update here on K100. Well, some big music coming to town tomorrow night, the Boardwalk Amphitheater Concert Series featuring wonderful Nova Scotian rapper and all-around entertaining guy Classified performing on the Boardwalk 8 until 10 tomorrow evening. It is free general admission. If you want to upgrade and go VIP, that'll cost you $39. Classified, though, you can see it for absolutely free. Just drop around to the Boardwalk. It's the kickoff to summer concert series featuring Classified tomorrow night, 8 to 10 in St. John.
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Perfect music mix from K100 FM. We're rolling through five nonstop. It is wonderful to have you with me, my friend. Hope you're enjoying this beautiful summer weather. I'm John Matthews. Here's Deborah Cox. This is Beautiful You Are.

0: ready to come home. Jamie Fine, it's Homesick on K100 St. John's. Perfect Music Mix. Justin Bieber with Speed Demon, Beautiful You Are. Deborah Cox, also Ariana Grande with Twilight Zone. And we started that five with Don't Want to Know, Maroon 5. And Kendrick Lamar. Birthdays of the rich and famous celebrities born today on this 29th day of June. We have a very colorful individual, Gary Busey, celebrating a birthday today, an actor in things like The Buddy Holly Story, Point Break, and Lethal Weapon. He later became a reality TV star after appearing on Celebrity Apprentice back in 2013 and then on Dancing with the Stars. The very unique individual, shall we say. Gary Busey celebrating birthday 82. Rock and pop singer, songwriter, and guitar player Colin Hay, the main guy behind the band Men at Work from Australia with big hits like Down Under and Who Can It Be Now. He's currently touring as a singer and guitar player with Ringo Starr and his all-star band. Colin Hay is 73 years old. Alt-rock singer and guitar player Matthew Good of Canada's Matthew Good Band out of Burnaby, B.C. Songs like Hello Time Bomb and Apparitions. Matthew Good, Matt Good to his friends, 55 years old today. And comedian and actor Colin Jost. He's been with Saturday Night Live since 2005 as a writer and part of the cast and the Weekend Update co-anchor since 2014. Colin Jost celebrating birthday 44.
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We've got The Weeknd in just a few, and about a half an hour to 5 o'clock quitting time on this Monday. Here's Fifth Harmony. 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

0: The weekend, it's Dancing in the Flames, St. John's Perfect Music Mix from K100 FM, Fifth Harmony, Work From Home, here from Alessia Cara and French Montana, along with Max B, and Ever Since You Left Me, just about up to 20 minutes shy of 5, and your next full information update, news and weather at 5 o'clock today here on K100 FM. Pleased to have you with me, I'm John Matthews. Well, you might say a bit of a setback for Warner Brothers' revamped DC movie operations. The movie Supergirl premiered this weekend, and well, it was absolutely no match for Toy Story 5 at the box office. It opened up a distant second to the Disney Pixar blockbuster. After a near-record debut for an animated movie, Toy Story 5 stayed at number one, 70 million in North American ticket sales, and another 89 million overseas. Supergirl failed to lift off. She started with 38 million here in North America, 30 million overseas. The poor opening weekend for Supergirl puts it behind the very disappointing debuts of DC busts like The Flash and The Green Lantern, and only just ahead of Joker, Folie à Deux. So you can't take down Toy Story. Apparently this past weekend, Toy Story 5 hanging in at number one in the box office.
1: Partly cloudy tonight with a chance of showers this evening, a low of 12 overnight. For Tuesday, a mix of sun and cloud with a chance of showers and a risk of thunder showers, high tomorrow of 21. And for Wednesday, cloudy with a chance of showers and a high of 23.
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Charlotte Cardin and The Way We Touch, St. John's Perfect Music Mix is on K100 FM, Olivia Dean, and So Easy to Fall in Love. Still to come before 5, some Drake and Rihanna, also some Ella Langley, and we've got some Carly Rae Jepsen, her big debut hit single. 5 o'clock, we'll have your latest in news and weather, and then home we go today with our Monday 5 p.m. free ride. Gracie Abrams, Olivia Rodrigo, and more, all part of our free ride after 5 o'clock here on K100. Down with Webster. 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

K100. It's today's hits. And yesterday's favorites. Songs that make you smile. St. John's Perfect Music Mix. It's K100.

Best way to get home after work, it's the 5 p.m. free ride here on K100FM. There's Preston Pablo, and cuz I do drive safely, and maybe roll the windows down, enjoy that warm weather and sunshine today. I'm John Matthews. Here's Gracie Abrams. This is Hit the Wall.

0: to.
1: Tyler Shaw, that's Run to You. St. John's Perfect Music Mix on K100. Drop Dead with Olivia Rodrigo. Gracie Abrams, Hit the Wall. 'Cause I Do, Preston Pablo. And Zara Larson and Midnight Sun, all on your 5 p.m. free ride for this Monday. We'll gather again here same time tomorrow, and we'll have another 5 o'clock free ride for you here at K100 FM. On today's date book, historical happenings through the years. On this June 29th, on this date 23 years ago, 2003, Katharine Hepburn, winner of a record 4 Oscars for Best Actress, she passed away in Connecticut at age 96 on this date 23 years ago. 19 years back, 2007, on this day, Apple officially released the iPhone. The release date of the iPhone, 19 years ago. I can't believe it's been 19 years. And, of course, before that, we were not staring at our right hands for 18 hours a day. And 14 years ago on this date, 2012, after 5 years of marriage, Katie Holmes filed for divorce from Tom Cruise.
2: 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We're celebrating Alanis' third album on Canada Day. 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

Frank Walker, Riley Biederer, that is Heartbreak Back from K100 FM. Justin Bieber with Love Yourself, Pretty Girl Era, Luke Calla, and some Maroon 5 and Payphone. Hope you're having a marvelous Monday today, my friend. It is definitely a get out on the deck after work kind of day. I'm John Matthews with you until 7 o'clock. Did you know today is Camera Day? We don't know the origins of Camera Day, but we always turn our focus to cameras. On June 29th, see what I did there? It's estimated that each and every year we take over 1.8 trillion digital photos collectively. So I recommend you celebrate with a selfie or 20, and don't forget about your favorite Instagram filter. It is also Waffle Iron Day today, celebrating that awesome kitchen gadget that dates back to the 1300s in Greece, where flat cakes were baked between a couple of metal pans, and back in the day they topped it with cheeses and herbs. Not a bad thing to put on a waffle. Personally, I do prefer strawberries, bananas, custard, and whipped cream. Oh, yeah.

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5: Partly cloudy tonight with a chance of showers this evening, a low of 12 overnight. For Tuesday, a mix of sun and cloud with a chance of showers and a risk of thunder showers, high tomorrow of 21. And for Wednesday, cloudy with a chance of showers and a high of 23.
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There's the Great Divide. It's Noah Kahan, St. John's Perfect Music Mix on K100 FM. Hang on for some Sabrina Carpenter. It's after this one from Felix Kartal and Sophie Simmons. Mine on K100 FM.

0: Sabrina Carpenter and Hey, When Did You Get Hot? St. John's Perfect Music Mix is on K100 FM. Felix Cartel with Sophie Simmons, Mine, also The Great Divide from Noah Kahan. In just a few, music continues with The Weeknd, Harry Styles, and some Rihanna coming up before 6 o'clock. We'll get you Monday evening underway with something pretty new from Taylor Swift. Also, Billie Eilish, the latest from Shaboozey after 6 tonight. Tate McRae, some Hozier, Adele this evening. Teddy Swims, and also music from Justin Bieber, all after 6 tonight. Keep it locked on K100 FM. 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

Billie Eilish, Birds of a Feather, St. John's, Perfect Music Mix on K100. Welcome to a Monday evening, my friend. I'm John Matthews. Here's the latest from Shaboozey, who rocked the crowd in Halifax this past Friday night. This is Cowgirl. Girl,

Sometimes it just takes one song to pick you up. To make you feel better. Hey now, you're an all-star. Get your game on. When you need that song, remember one station. And I'll write your name. It's K100.

0: Well, there's six songs continuous to get our Monday evening underway here at K100. Nico and Vince and Am I Wrong closing off that six. Tate McRae with She's All I Want to Be. Cowgirl from Shaboozey. Some Billie Eilish, Birds of a Feather. Elizabeth Taylor from Taylor Swift. And Paul Russell first up tonight with Lil Boo Thang. Your Fundy forecast for this Monday evening says we got a little cloud rolling in. Possibly we'll see a couple of showers, but a 30% chance of showers this evening. Temperature down to about 12 degrees, so definitely cooling off from where we've been throughout most of the day. For tomorrow, some sun and clouds, small chance of showers, or maybe even a thunder shower in the afternoon tomorrow. A little cooler, 21 degrees inland, 16 if you're at the coast. For Wednesday, it's clouds, small chance of showers, and as high as 23 degrees, depending on your location. And then we'll finish off the week strong by the looks of things here with a couple of very summery days, Thursday and Friday. Mixes of sun and cloud for both of those days, and temperatures could get up as high as 29 on Thursday and Friday.
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0: There's Adele and Rolling in the Deep, St. John's. Perfect Music Mix is on K100 FM. Somber with Homewrecker, Too Sweet, courtesy of Hozier and Adam Rodway. And a little runaround for you today. Hope you're having a very, very excellent Monday. I know Monday is not the easiest day, but we'll get through it together. I'm John Matthews with you until 7 o'clock. Our Vogue Optical Web Poll continues this evening at K100.ca. All things Canadian here in the lead up to Canada Day. So we're wondering what you believe is the most important Canadian invention. Could it be the prosthetic hand, the foghorn, pablum? That's an interesting one. The telephone is on the list, and insulin. You choose what you think is the most important Canadian invention by voting tonight at K100.ca. Dennis Hunt is your man in the morning. Check it out tomorrow morning, 7:40 and 8:40. He'll have results of our Vogue Optical Web Poll.
1: 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'Cause I don't care when I'm with my baby, yeah. And a little bit of that. Some of this too. 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
2: Partly cloudy tonight with a chance of showers this evening, a low of 12 overnight. For Tuesday, a mix of sun and cloud with a chance of showers and a risk of thunder showers, high tomorrow of 21. And for Wednesday, cloudy with a chance of showers and a high of 23.
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1: Bonks and Ronks, along with Rev, there's headphones, K100, St. John's, Perfect Music Mix, Teddy Swims, Mr. Know-It-All, and also His Problem Instead, a little Alexander Stewart for you this evening. Hang on, we've got more music coming up after 7 tonight, your next 60 minutes, locked and loaded, ready to go here at K100. Benson Boone, got some Ray for you tonight, Lil Nas X, his debut hit single, Nelly Furtado, some Bruno Mars, Taylor Swift, Shaboozy, and Sabrina Carpenter, all in your musical future on this Monday evening.
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Bulo and Not a Love Song, St. John's, Perfect Music Mix from K100 FM. I'm John Matthews. I am out of here. That's it for me on this Monday evening. Have yourself a wonderful night, okay? And I'll catch you again tomorrow afternoon, 3 until 7 here at K100. Play safe, be happy. And here's my closing thought for you tonight. Even if you don't reach all your goals, you'll always go higher by having goals than if you don't set any goals at all. So give it your best, set those goals, and no matter what, you're probably going to do a little bit better. Sophia Kamara, this is Girls Like You on K100. Enjoy your evening. Catch back here tomorrow.

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